0: G'day, Rob Walker here, inviting you to join me each week for the New Zealand Retro Weekly Top 40 Countdown. 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

Music Aotearoa. I'm your host, John Watson, and over the next hour, I'll be bringing you the latest and greatest New Zealand music that's just been released thanks to New Zealand On Air. It's great to have your company. Listen out also for our jukebox flashback when I play a golden oldie New Zealand classic. So without further ado, let's get this show started. Thanks for joining me.

The amazing Tess Goodwin there, a song called Bright as a Dream. Welcome along. My name is John Watson, and during this hour, I'm going to be playing you the latest and greatest New Zealand music by New Zealand music artists. And it's a show called New Music Aotearoa. The very best in New Zealand music. This is a track that's been sent through to me by Edie on the Beat. It's called Little Things.

Goodness me, we've got some great music on the show this week, and I can't believe that this is episode 148 of the show. Almost 3 years that I've been doing this, and I always look forward to sitting down and getting it recorded every week, and you'd be amazed at the amount of work that goes into figuring out what I'm going to play next. But this next track, I didn't really have to wonder whether or not I would play it. The main reason for that is because I did promise you this track last week when I played another track from the duo called Eleanor, who reside here in Te Aroha in New Zealand. This is Eleanor. This one's called When the Wind Blows.

Rafaela and UI. You're listening to New Music Aotearoa. It's a show with a difference. I'm your host, John Watson. Here's a slower track now. This is Mel Parsons' latest. It's called Not Enough.

0: Mel Parsons with her latest single, simply called Not Enough. You're listening to New Music Aotearoa. You know, one of the things I do mention on this show, and I do it quite often, is the fact that most of the music you hear on here is only going to be played once. And the odds of you ever hearing again that song is very remote. And the main reason for that is because a lot of these tracks don't get airplay on mainstream radio stations here in Aotearoa, New Zealand. A bit of a shame, really, but that's why this show exists. And if that didn't happen, I wouldn't have an interest in creating the show for you.
1: 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It's the best in new music by New Zealand artists.

a new song called Unuhia by the artist known as Hera. That's H-E-R-A. And the song is the first single from her debut EP called Love Notes. And after years of singing background vocals for other artists, Hera is launching her own solo sound. And the funding for the song is supported by Te Mangao Pāho, which promotes Te Reo Māori media. This is New Music Aotearoa and Lily Linscott's new song, Saying Goodbye.

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1: Lily Lynn Scott, Saying Goodbye, her latest single. You're listening to New Music Aotearoa. Now, coming up is a track from Kirsten Morrell, and she's a trained operatic singer, and she performed as a national singer in the New Zealand Opera for 2 years. And in the early 2000s, she found success fronting the pop group Golden Horse, which debuted in 2002 with the chart-topping album called Riverhead. And the band found continued success with the 2005 release of Out of the Moon, which also went platinum here in New Zealand. And in 2007, the band released their final album, Reporter, before entering a long hiatus. And she's making some real ground here in Aotearoa, New Zealand. This is Kirsten Morrell, her new single called Chicken Book.

0: baby caught inside.
1: Kirsten Morrell, her latest single called Chicken Book. You're listening to New Music Aotearoa. I'm your host, John Watson, and we're at the halfway point in the show, and it's at this stage that I like

0: to play a golden oldie New Zealand classic. Now, this song was a bit of a novelty when it came out. It didn't exactly make the New Zealand charts, but it was certainly well known to people who were alive in the 1970s here in Aotearoa. So, let's grab a $2 coin and pop it into the jukebox.
1: Take my money.

Well, there you have it, a golden oldie New Zealand classic sung by the group Ebony in 1974 called Big Norm. And of course, Big Norm was Norman Kirk. And Norman Kirk was a New Zealand politician who served as the 29th Prime Minister of New Zealand and as well the Minister of Foreign Affairs from 1972 until his sudden death in 1974. Sadly, of a heart attack. And he served as the seventh leader of the New Zealand Labour Party from 1965 through to 1974. Big Norm, called Big Norm because he was quite an obese man, which is hardly surprising that he had a heart attack. Bit of sad there, isn't it? It's one of those legends. He was succeeded in Parliament by Bill Rowling of the Labour Party, who was later defeated by, well, we called him Piggy. His name was Robert Muldoon. This is the Datsuns. They've got a brand new single out, and yes, they're still going strong. They've been going since the late 80s. This one's called Moonstruck Man.

Well, there's a reason why I call this a show with a difference. And that's because on this show, you get to hear rock, you get to hear reggae, you get to hear country music, anything from ballads and folk and all sorts of things. And the main reason for that is because, well, I get to play this stuff and I like to mix it up a little. And one of the things that you won't find too much in this show is me, because I tend not to talk too much about artists or their tracks, simply because I try to fit as many tracks as I can in the 1 hour that I have to bring this show to you. And if you'd like to send me your tracks, by all means, please do so. Simply go to my website at newmusicaotearoa.info. That's newmusicaotearoa.info. And please no rap music. I don't play rap on the show, mainly because it's not music. It's just somebody talking very fast. And to be honest, I can't stand rap. Anyway, coming up, this is Jonathan Bree. His latest called Game.

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It's the best in new music by New Zealand artists.

And that's one of those songs that end very quickly that tend to catch me off guard. You're listening to New Music Aotearoa, a show with a difference. And you've just heard from Louis Baker, his song called Trouble. And before that, we had Jonathan Bree singing his latest single called Game. This is Evie Bamford, a new song called Daily Bread.

Evie Bamford, her latest single, it's called Daily Bread. Coming up, got a brand new track here from a guy by the name of Bazza Brown. And I hadn't heard from Bazza before, but it's a bit of country mixed up with a little bit of folk. It's called Down South. This is Bazza Brown. 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

You could say that country music runs in his veins. That was Bazza Brown, his new single called Down South. And not only was he born in the country music capital of New Zealand, Gore, but this is where he'd support his father's local band, taking out the supreme overall winner for the prestigious Gold Guitar Awards. Bazza Brown, Down South. Coming up, a track from

Saw Cholula featuring Merlin Webster. Now, Saw Cholula hail from Wellington here in New Zealand, and they regard themselves a little bit underground with a reputation for sensual, slinky and bass-driven DJ sets. And Saw Cholula is an artist whose original works have previously been reserved for her most intimate dance floors. So that's that track. But anyway, in the meantime, that's it for me. I'm about to give up my studio chair for my colleague right here on your favourite radio station. I have been your host, John Watson, and over the last hour, you've been listening to a show with a difference called New Music Aotearoa. It's been a show where I've been playing the very latest New Zealand music by New Zealand music artists. My thanks go out to New Zealand On Air, Knick Knack Media, Radio Dash, Indie Music Consultants, DRM, and all of the independent Kiwi music promoters, and of course artists, who send me in some great tracks to feature on the show. And if you'd like to submit tracks through to me for Airplay Audition, by all means, please, please, please get in touch. I also love hearing from listeners too, and I appreciate your feedback, whether it be good or bad. 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New Music Aotearoa is produced in the studio of Radio Te Aroha here in Te Aroha, New Zealand. Until next week, take care of yourselves and look out for each other. And as I said a few minutes ago, taking us out this week is Saw Cholula featuring Merlin Webster, the latest single called Why So Far?

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Welcome aboard, my friends. You are tuned to Modern Jet Set. Thank you for flying the fancy skies. My name is Iris Berkeley. I am your pilot and your flight attendant for flight number 314 of the soundtrack to your utterly fabulous secret agent, oh, so funky life. And this time around, we took off accompanied by a cover, dare we say a tribute, to a legendary track from Massive Attack from 1998, Teardrop. This was a version a little bit out of the ordinary, courtesy of Deep Sea Diver from 2026. Trovaire is in the background right now with a track called Roads Traveled from an album from 2025 called The Stone Fruit Sessions, so named because it was all produced on a 500-acre farm in rural Australia. And we shall be cruising from Australia to parts unknown. There is so much awaiting you in this short but sweet hour-long flight. If in the meantime you need to page any of our in-flight crew, you can do that by hitting that button above your head with a picture of a party person on it, and someone will be over to help you out shortly. If you'd like, you can also email the flight deck anytime at all, day or night, at mail@modernjetset.com. Took a quick peek at the flight plan. This one does go all over, so hold on tight, and thanks for flying. It's Modern Jet Set.

Thank you for flying with Modern Jet Set. I am Iris Berkeley. We're about a third of the way through this hour-long flight. In the background is Charlie Chimmy, Dominican-Cuban artist with a release on DJ and curator Coco Maria's brand new imprint, Club Coco. The record is Disco Chimmy, and this track is Columbia. Before that, the Mascovich Dance Band with Drinks by the Sea from their 2019 self-titled on Soundway Records. And before that, because everybody needs kind of an off-kilter Beatles cover now and then, it was mysterious Nashville act Snooper with their take on Come Together. Started off that set with Tao featuring none other than Toon Yards and the Linda Lindas on a single called Sick of the Times from 2026's Show Me. And that's Tao Nguyen on her sixth record. This one, she says, is about truly experiencing love. We hope you're loving today's show. You need anything at all, it's mail at modernjetset.com. We're going to point this plane south of the border and just keep on cruising. Thanks for flying.

Déjate caer, déjate caer.

A trio of tracks, Tropical, to bring us to the halfway point of today's Modern Jazz Set Flight. First up was 70s Brazilian songster Castanheiro with a track called Esta Samba e Moi that features on a new anthology in Mr. Bongo's Record Club series. That's Volume 8. Gelato Tropical after that. That is Gelato Negro teaming up with Reina Tropical on their self-titled 2026 record. We heard Déjate Care. And Gelato Negro on his own after that, from Phaser from 2024, we heard I Just Want to Wake Up With You. So we are halfway through today's Modern Jet Set Flight. We're going to pick up the pace for the second half, so don't go anywhere. And as always, thank you so much for flying the fancy skies.

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1: Laughing like Fran Drescher when under pressure. That's how you stop the 100-foot wave from trying to crush you. Get my usher on sideways, slide out of drama. My genre is the quality product of interest. God as my witness when nobody else saw it. I stared out into the world, it's my TV audience. Morning, gray day, through the shutter, sunlight gleamed on Red Fox, Angeline, Pink Panther, Mr. T. Looking around the room when I wake up, the things I see. Mars Simpson, Little Kim, and Eagles position. NWA when they had Arabian Prince with them whipping up beats like Joe with the Jackson 5. Y'all said it's facts, but them facts could be actually lies. Jesse said keep the hope, but I'ma keep the spirit alive and the fire burning inside that can scorch your whole little hide. The art is a ritual passed down from the original habitual line steppers know how to go.

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0: Yo. So let's grow and try not to take everything so personal. When Ragu was beefing with Prego on who had the best sauce, I was like, man, both of y'all. Detergent companies competing for who gon' wash your clothes. The

It's Modern Jet Set. Thank you ever so much for joining us on this little sky party. We started off that last set with De La Soul from 2025's Cabin in the Sky, a track featuring Yummy Bingham called Will Be. It's their 9th record released after a 9-year pause. Super happy to have some posthumous treats from De La. The Koreatown oddity after that, the LA native is back with his 4th album on Stone's Throw called Purdy, because his name is Dom Purdy. We heard Ragu and Prego. And after that, Ezra Collective from a wide-ranging September 2026 release from the UK Jazz Collective featuring Pascal Yu, we heard Only Love from the record Here Because of Hope. Jam Bar's in the background right now with Afro Dream from 2025's Geese Geese. That's a global collective out of Italy, a little bit of everything on that record on Rubik Media. And we got some more Afrobeat vibes where this comes from. If in the meantime, though, you find yourself in need of some more Jet Set lovin' today or during the rest of your week, you can always find an instant replay of this most recent flight on modernjetset.com, plus archives and other info for you frequent flyers. Or you can always just say hi via email anytime at all at mail@modernjetset.com. Buckle on up. We've got a lot of territory to cover before we reach our final destination. Thanks for flying with Modern Jet Set.

And friends, we are beginning our final descent here on Modern Jet Set. We got Ruben Von Smith in the background with El Shiggy from 2021's record Sounds from the Workshop. Deluxe, before that with Act of Defiance from the LA Duo's 2020.

2022 album Do You Need a Release? Martha Zambo brought us Bicola from her 1980 disco album of the same name, and Adrian Young with the title track from 2026's Afro Disco Mucosa. I'm Iris Berkeley, and want to thank you for joining me on today's Flight of Fancy. Until next week, may your champagne flute overflow with. We'll meet right back here next time for another extra fancy flight. If you're anything you love today, you can always find this most recent flight and a full show archive, including track lists, whenever you need a getaway. 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But until we meet again, stay safe, stay sane, stay sassy, and most importantly, stay sexy, my friends.

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hello, folks. I'm Tony King, and this is Tony King's Buried Treasure. So, here we go again. So, you ready for another round of rare, lost and forgotten hits and a few misses by well-known and some not-so-well-known artists? Of course you are. So, take this week's selection as an example. We've got the Fairport Convention with something which sounds French, but it was written in English originally. We've got ABBA. We've got Joe Dolan with a song that I actually sang on the demo of. Yeah, I'll tell you more. We've got Mental as Anything. We've got Joey Scarbury, Jose Feliciano, Madness, The Kinks, Los Lobos, Los Del Rios. Sorry, Los Del Rio, I think it is. Oh, can't be my own writing. Daddy Cool, Carol Bayer, Sega, the Isley Brothers. Oh, there's loads of things coming up on the programme. Just stuff to get you excited, of course. Shall we get underway? Why not? We're going to start off with a band called Fairport Convention, British folk rock band formed in 1967 by guitarists Richard Thompson and Simon Nicol.

And they brought in later on Sandy Denny on vocals. They gave them a great vocal sound. And the original person, Judy Dibble, only lasted a short period of time. Although the self-titled debut album in 1968 she took part in, along with Ian Matthews. But Sandy Denny came along and they eventually recorded this song, which was a Bob Dylan song, originally called If You Gotta Go, Go Now, or Else You're Gonna Stay All Night. But they gave it a bit of a French twist with Si Tu Dois Partir, which means, if you gotta go, well, there you go. Here's the song, Fairport Convention, Si Tu Dois Partir.

There you go. If you got to go, see tu dois partir, Fairport Convention. Bob Dylan song written back in 1964, but their version, when was it? Let me think. About 1969, I think. It was one of the first songs that Sandy Denny sang on, I think, from memory. Anyway, we're going to go along now to a track from the seventh album by ABBA. The album was called Voulez-Vous. The single that was released from that album was called Does Your Mother Know? Completely out of style for ABBA, but it worked. In fact, I can remember playing in the band for quite some time. It was a good dance number. Here's ABBA, Does Your Mother Know?

Well, that was ABBA and Does Your Mother Know? And that did very well for them, actually. Got to number one in Belgium and the European Euro chart as well. Got to number four in the UK and the Netherlands. Number three in another chart for the Netherlands. Number 27 here in New Zealand and number seven in Australia. They loved ABBA over there, didn't they? As far as the American charts were concerned, got to number 19. Does Your Mother Know? Very much different style for ABBA at that time. They got away from the sweet songs and the jingly songs and sung something which was a little bit rockier, a little bit out of their mould, but it did well for them, and it made a good dance number, I can tell you. Now, Joseph Francis Robert Dolan was born in 1939. He died in 2007. He's an Irish entertainer, recording artist and pop singer under the name of Joe Dolan. He had show bands. He was very, very successful in the 60s, 70s, 80s and 90s, and the only Irish singer to reach number one in every one of those years. He was a persistent presence in the music chart in Ireland and overseas. His one really big hit in the UK was a song called Make Me an Island, which was written by Albert Hammond and Mike Hazelwood. And the story I have to tell is that Albert Hammond, who was the co-writer of the song, and I met up. Albert Hammond ran a company called Shaftesbury Music. And in my days as a young guy going around the music publishers trying to get my songs taken by people, I met up with Albert Hammond. And he said, let's go downstairs. He said, I've got a couple of demos I've got to do and we'll record two or three of your songs. How's that? So we went downstairs to his studio in, it was in Shaftesbury Avenue, I think, from memory, which is why it was called Shaftesbury Music, I guess. And we recorded together five songs in total. I sang backing vocals on that particular song, Make Me an Island, which I'm about to play. Of course, it was all lost in the mix later on because it was recorded by Joe Dolan. And the version with me and Albert Hammond is lost forever, I guess. He recorded two or three of my songs. I have them on a tape somewhere, but that's lost as well, probably. Here's Joe Dolan, Make Me an Island from 1969.

And the end part of that story is I have no recollection what the other song was that we recorded together that he wrote. No recollection whatsoever. I just remember that one. That one became a hit, of course. It got to number 3 in the UK singles charts and number 2 in Ireland and Belgium. Yeah, did very, very well for him around Europe. What a Shade of Pale. Well, we all know the version by Procol Harum, and we probably know other versions by people like, let me think now, what's her name? Annie Lennox. She did a version of it as well, which was a minor hit. But of course, the Procol Harum one was the big one. Joe Cocker also recorded a version of the song for one of his albums, and it's that version I'm going to play right now. Here's Joe Cocker with A Whiter Shade of Pale.

It's a classic song, but to be honest, though, it always sounds the same pretty much, no matter who sings it. And unlike other recordings that Joe Cocker has done, that does sound very close to the original. But there you go. It came from an album called Luxury You Can Afford. It was his seventh studio album, released back in 1978. I don't mean he released seven albums in 1978. I mean that it was his seventh studio album, and it was released in 1978. You know, you following me so far? Good. Track number four, it was written by Gary Brooker, Keith Reid and Matthew Fisher. Matthew Fisher's name got added many years later after he complained that part of the writing of the song was that theme, the bark-sounding theme that that he put onto it that really made the song come alive. Yeah, fair enough too, fair enough. Metal as Anything are up next. Now, they're an Australian new wave pop rock band formed in Sydney back in 1976. And they had a fair bit of success for a little while in Australia between about 1980 and 1984. And one of the songs that they had success with was called Live It Up. It was released in May 1985 and then in Europe and the US in 86 and 87 after the song's appearance in the film Crocodile Dundee. And it won the Best Single Award for the 1985 Countdown Australia Music Awards. Let's have a listen to the song. It's Mental as Anything, Live It Up.

Well, there it is. Had a bit of a funny end, didn't it? No, live it up there from Mental as Anything. I think he should have gone on for another couple of seconds, but there you go. It happens sometimes. Okay, and that particular track made number two in Australia. Well, you'd expect it to. It's a brilliant song. Got to number six in New Zealand, number two in Ireland. UK got to number three. Didn't chart in the US as far as I can tell. Did reasonably good in Europe, though. Yeah. All right. Good song, though. And I like Mental as Anything, although I was on a TV program once called Face the Music, and which is a panel show. There's three of us. And you get asked questions about music, and you have to listen to the music and tell you what you think it is. And I always remember that, what is it? What was the name of the song that they did? If You Leave Me, Can I Come Too? I think that was Mental as Anything, wasn't it? And they played an instrumental version of it, and I couldn't bring the title of it to mind and missed out on a position in the final part of the programme, which was unfortunate because I'd actually heard the song on radio the very day that I was on that programme, and I should have been able to remember it. Don't you hate it when you get those mental blocks? The next song is from John Lennon. It was written by John Lennon, of course, and it's called Bless You. It was first released on his 1974 album Walls and Bridges. And it was a ballad basically expressing his love for his wife, Yoko Ono, of course, as he often did. And even though they were separated at the time, alternative versions appeared on compilation albums Men Love Avenue and John Lennon Anthology. But here, with the original, is John Lennon, Bless You.

0: Tony King's buried treasure is not only about the music, but also the background to the music, plus a few personal moments. This program is where you get more for less. No expense has been spared. I can assure you, absolutely no expense at all. Not a penny, not a cent, not a dime. Now you know what they mean when they say free to air.
1: Absolutely. Now that song was written very quickly, apparently, and he, whilst Lennon sang the vocal part and played acoustic guitar, he told the rest of the musicians, the session musicians, including the bass player Klaus Voormann, to just

play whatever you want as long as you don't overcomplicate the songs, and they didn't. It differs from earlier Lennon songs such as Run For Your Life, Jealous Guy, in that he can accept the fact that the object of his affection was away from him and with another man, and still express affection for her. That is unusual. Unusual for any love song. The lyrics of the second verse even bless Ono's new lover, asking him to be warm and kind-hearted. Oh, what a nice guy. I wonder if he beat him up later. But anyway, that's another story. Right now, though, do you remember the television series called The Greatest American Hero? Well, the song was called the theme from The Greatest American Hero, believe it or not, and it was by Joey Scarberry. Now, he was born in 1955, American singer-songwriter, and best known for that song. In fact, I can't think of another song that he recorded. He probably did, but I just don't remember any other song. He had three chart hits, but really only one in the top 10, and that was, believe it or not, in 1981. Here's Joey Scarberry.

Now, if the backing sounds a little bit close to another TV theme, well, that's not unlikely, really, because it was written by Mike Post, who also wrote Hill Street Blues, and it does remind me in places of Hill Street Blues theme. He also went on and wrote Law and Order, Law and Order, SVU, The A-Team, NYPD Blue, The Rockford Files, LA Law, Quantum Leap, Magnum PI. Oh, what a writer, all those TV themes. The song itself actually got to number one in New Zealand, and depending on what chart you look at in America, got it there as well, in the cash box anyway. Got to number two on the Billboard Hot 100, which is the one I usually look at. Canada is top five. Okay, we move on to a song by the title of Light My Fire. It was written by Robbie Krieger of The Doors, although it's credited to the entire band. But Prince

notably, it was written by Robbie Krieger. And it was recorded by The Doors. But the version I've got for you was, I think, a year later, because I think The Doors did it in 66. But I think the version I'm going to play was in 1987 by Jose Feliciano. Remember that version? Of course you do. Here it is.

Now, that's how to do a cover. I mean, the interpretation of that song, totally different to the original. It was released back in 1968, got to number three in the US, number two in Brazil, and number six in the UK. Can't find any record of it charting in New Zealand. It was his biggest hit. In 1970, he released Feliz Navidad, of course, the Christmas song, and that didn't chart, basically, apart from Australia, where it got to number 99, and Sweden, where it got to number 1, 78 in the UK. Then the strange thing about that was it kept being released and kept being a hit. Well, trying to be, anyway. 2007, 2008, 2009, every year. And in some countries, it was charting every year. But it wasn't until 2016 that finally made the charts in America, getting to number 44. It finally got its highest position in the States at 2020, the year 2020. Interesting, isn't it? Interesting. All right, we move on. And Joe Brown.

He's Joseph Roger Brown, MBE, born in 1941, English entertainer, a rock and roll singer and guitarist, and very, very, very good on the ukulele as well. He's performed for more than six decades on stage, television, you name it, he's been everywhere. He's made six films, done radio, he's been a radio presenter as well. So, he's described by the Guinness Book of British Hit Singles and Albums as a chirpy cockney. He was one of the original artists managed by rock impresario Larry Parnes. And one of his hits back in about, it must have been probably 62, 63, was this one. That's What Love Will Do.

Well, it was actually very early in 1963. Joe Brown and his band, The Brothers, they released that. It got to number two in Ireland and number three in the UK, number 32 in Australia. He had a good year that year, actually. He was doing quite well. 62, 63 was his really shiny period. And then he sort of faded from the scene a bit. But he'd turn up every now and again doing something. But that was his period, really, 62, 63, to be fair. It Only Took a Minute was his other big hit. That was in the end of 62. Okay, now the Kinks are up next with an EP. It was their third EP. It was released in September 1965, and unlike most of their other EPs, it contained all exclusive tracks and all original compositions. So a departure from what they've done on previous EPs, where they'd done covers of other people's songs predominantly. The lead track, Wait Till the Summer Comes Along, sung by Dave Davies, was, I like that one, it was great. A Well-Respected Man is a very popular song also for the band, even though it was released on this EP. And the other song is Such a Shame, which also was the B-side of A Well-Respected Man when it was released in America as a single. And here's the B-side of that song, also on the Quiet Kinks EP, Such a Shame.

like it anyway. That was the Kinks. But then I was a great fan of the Kinks. The other song on the EP that I never mentioned was Don't You Fret. Don't You Fret Now, I'll Be There. Okay, next up we've got Madness. Not my Madness, it's a band. They're an English ska band from Camden Town, North London. I went to Camden Town 2 years ago. In October 2 years ago, before everything changed in the world. Managed to get that trip in. And we went to Camden Town and had a wander around the old market there and the canal and so on. I'm getting off the subject, aren't I? The band was formed in 1976 and one of the most prominent bands of the late 1970s, early 1980s, two-tone ska revival. In fact, they had a whole load of hits from 1980 to 1986, spending a total of 214 weeks on the UK singles charts, sharing the same number of weeks as UB40, the largest for any British group in the decade, but over a longer period, of course. Anyway, they had 15 singles reach the top 10, and one of them was this one, The House of Fun.

Joe Loss. His real name, Joshua Alexander Loss, OBE, LVO, whatever that means. He was born in 1909. We lost him in 1990. He's a British dance band leader and musician, founded his own eponymous orchestra. I love that word, eponymous. I've said it about three times today, explaining what it means to someone. It basically means self-titled. But he was born in Spitalfields in London, where the market is, one of the markets anyway. And he had a string of smaller hits, I suppose you'd have to say, during his career. One of which was the March of the Mods, which is the one I'm going to play. He also had a bit of a hit with his version of the String Along's hit Wheels, a bit of a cha-cha, Wheels cha-cha. He also had a bit of a hit with The Stripper, David Rose's number, The Stripper. Must Be Madison also made the charts, the theme from May Gray, and the Finjenka Dance of 1964, retitled March of the Mods.

You can just imagine them all dancing down at the old Hammersmith Palais in London to that particular piece of music. When was it? I can't remember now, to be perfectly honest. Must have been about the mid to late 1960s. But, I don't have a particular date for that one. I'll try and find out, actually. I might go researching that while we're playing the next number, which is Los Lobos. And you may recall that Los Lobos did the music to a film, the Ritchie Valens biopic called La Bamba. And the Ritchie Valens biopic featured Los Lobos singing La Bamba, and their version managed to top the charts in the US and the UK, several other countries. And they went on and also recorded another Ritchie Valens song for the film, of course, called Donna. Here's Los Lobos.

0: Donna from Los Lobos, and that made number 98 in Australia. That's not a very high position, is it? But still, got to number 83 in the UK. We're doing better there. It didn't chart in the US, unfortunately, whereas La Bamba, which was a single release prior to it, got to number one just about everywhere in the world, and both songs came from the film soundtrack to La Bamba, 1987, on the cusp of 1988. We'll have more music when we get back on the other side of this little break, but I was just going to mention that March of the Mods by Joe Loss and his orchestra was 1964. I found that out. Look at that.
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1: Okay, we move on, and we have a band now by the name of Los Del Rio. But that basically means those by the river, or from the river, I should say, the Del Rios. They're a Spanish Latin pop and dance duo formed in 1962 by Antonio Romero Monge, born in 1948, and Rafael Rios Perdigones, I think that's how you say it anyway, 1947 he was born, best known for one dance hit. They had a big hit dance single called The Macarena, released in August 1995, went on to become a worldwide success, and it goes something like this. Now, bear in mind that whilst the original version didn't do particularly well, the Bayside Boys got hold of it and did a remix, and that's the one that was the big chart hit.

0: tu cuerpo alegría Macarena, que tu cuerpo es para dar la alegría y cosas buenas. Baila tu cuerpo alegría Macarena, Macarena.
1: ¡Ay!
2: Well, according to VH1, which is a cable network in New York City, they ranked that particular album or that particular track and band as the greatest one-hit wonder of all time, because they came and they went after that. It was originally released as Macarena in 1993, and it made the charts in the Netherlands and Spain, just got into the top 20s there. But it was the a year or two later, in 1995 to 1997, because it had a long run, that it was the Bayside Boys mix, which is the version I just played, that took out the number one position in Australia, Austria, Belgium, Denmark and Finland, France, Germany, excuse me, Israel, the Netherlands. New Zealand got to number two, Norway number two, Scotland number two. But it also made number one in Sweden and Switzerland and the US Billboard Hot 100 and Cashbox. How did they do in the UK? Got to number two there. It was a worldwide smash. And that was it. Didn't really hear from them again. Daddy Cool's an Australian rock band formed in Melbourne in 1970. And the original lineup of Wayne Duncan, Ross Hannaford, Ross Wilson, Gary Young. Their debut single was Equal Rock, which we all very well remember. That was in May 1971, stayed on the Australian singles charts for 10 weeks, came back again many years later when it was

Featured in a television advert for Qantas, I think it was. The group's name came from the 1957 song Daddy Cool, which was originally released by The Race. That's another story though. That's where the name came from. Now, following up to that single, Eagle Rock, the band needed to come up with another song. So they did. They came up with a song called Come Back Again. And they did. It got to number 3 in the Australian charts, did very well for them, and I quite like it. We used to sing this in a duo. Daddy Cool and Come Back Again.

Oh, I love that song. It's a great song. I don't know whether you noticed, but that was an extended version that featured on an album. The original version, actually, on the album goes way, way back to 1971 from the album Daddy Who. Daddy Cool, of course. And, yeah, so it had an extended lead guitar solo break. I mean, the guitar playing was a bit sort of simple, but it was easy to play, which is why I managed to play it. Anyway, we move on now to Carol Bayer Sager. Born just Carol Bayer back in 1947, this American lyricist, singer and songwriter, she's probably known more for the songs that she wrote than the songs that she sang. She wrote songs like A Groovy Kind of Love with Tony Wine, which has been recorded by various people, including Phil Collins and our very own Sex Pistols, of course, Ian Morris. She had one major success as a songwriter that I should mention. I think she's had a few, actually. But one of them was You're Moving Out Today, 1977. It got to number one in Australia. Here's Carol Bayer Sager.

was massive for her in 1977. Really, that one big hit. She had a couple of minor ones in 77 and 78. Don't Wish Too Hard got to number 82 in Australia. I'd Rather Leave While I'm in Love got to number 98 in Australia. Didn't chart in America, by the looks of it, on any of her songs. But she wrote a lot of great songs. Things like Arthur's theme, Best That You Can Do, for Christopher Cross. That was one of her songs. Don't Cry Out Loud for Melissa Manchester. Groovy Kind of Love, The Mind Benders and Phil Collins. And, of course, as I said, Tex Pistol, Ian Morris, our very own. Midnight Blue for Melissa Manchester. She also wrote Turn Around for Neil Diamond. Who else we got here? Wrote for Kenny Rogers, Diana Ross, Steve Perry, Dolly Parton, Liza Minnelli, Bette Midler. These are all people she wrote songs for. Dusty Springfield, Carly Simon, Frank Sinatra, Leo Sayer. Of course, the song When I Need You, you may recall. I think that was a co-written with Leo Sayer. All right, next up, though, we've got a song from Cliff Richard and The Shadows. Although I don't know The Shadows were actually featured on this particular recording. Maybe they were. They're certainly on the label. It was a double A-side single with Bachelor Boy on one side, The Next Time on the other. And both of them were from the film Summer Holiday, made in 1962 and probably Cliff Richard's highest point from the point of view of films. Three number one hit singles came from that particular film. And this was the first, The Next Time.

know, I remember going and seeing that film when it came out, Summer Holiday. That's one of my favourite Cliff Richard songs of all time. And I think The Shadows did play on it, although I think I'm not quite sure who played the piano. I'm trying to find out, but I couldn't. The next time charted on its own, it got to number one in the UK, number one in Israel, Ireland, India, number three in Belgium. New Zealand got to number two, as it did in Norway. The other side of the

called Bachelor Boy also did very, very well, getting to number one in Denmark, Netherlands and South Africa, number two in Sweden and number three in the UK. It was a bit awkward because in those days they didn't have things like double A-sides. So each song went on its own merit and sold. And yeah, so just goes to show. Very, very good single. Now, next up, we've got one by a band that is very hard to get some information on. The Veterans was a Belgian rock-pop duo consisting of Gus Rowan and Mark Mallister, also known as the producers and songwriters, and they made their appearance with a debut album called There Is Not No Age for Rock and Roll. And they coupled it with a single that entered the German and Austrian singles charts in 1980, which was There Ain't No Age for Rock and Roll. Calling themselves the Veterans, here it is.

Well, that was a fun song, wasn't it? 1980 it was. It made the charts in Denmark and in Austria, as far as I can tell. Didn't chart anywhere else in the world. The follow-up was called I'm Jogging. That was a terrible song. That made number 22 in Belgium. That was in 1981. And that was about it from that lineup, the veterans. But I've always liked that song, always thought it was a fun song. Got a lovely song now coming from the band A-ha. Now, it's a bit of a story here. It was originally recorded by Savoy, a band that was fronted by A-ha's guitarist, Paul Wakata Savoy, from their debut studio album called Mary is Coming in 1996. Savoy's version was released as a single in the United States, but received very little airplay. So A-ha recorded the song and replaced Savoy's guitar with sitars, and their version, which served as the third single from the album Minor Earth, Major Sky, was released to radio stations in Germany and Sweden and Switzerland and the Netherlands. And, it moderately charted, moderately, got to number 48 in Germany, and number 92 in Switzerland, but it's a really nice song. Velvet. A-ha.

0: You're listening to Tiny King's Buried Treasure, where we dig up the forgotten songs, young and old, for the young and old. Songs that just don't make it on the playlists of other radio stations because they don't think they're important enough or commercial enough to get the ratings. You hear them here, of course, on the Buried Treasure program.
1: Well, that whilst that song sounds very sweet and innocent, the video that went with it was a bit dubious. It was about murder victims, all three members of A-ha playing the part of murdered bodies, singing in bathtubs and on their way to the morgue. And rather strange video to go with such a sweet song. Anyway, the Isley Brothers are next. They're an American musical group from Cincinnati and Ohio, originally consisting of a vocal trio of O'Kelly Isley Jr., Rudolph Isley and Ronald Isley in the 1950s. As they went on, another three members of the Isleys joined them, and gradually they left, and I can't follow it all. But one of the songs that I've got from them is called Behind a Painted Smile. It was written by Ivy Joe Hunter and Beatrice Verdi, recorded

Recorded in 1967 by the Isley Brothers, appeared on the album Soul on the Rocks, and released as a single, it got to number 5 in the UK charts in May 1969.

sounding a bit like the Four Tops, maybe not quite as good as the Four Tops, their voice is much higher, but similar style to the Four Tops. They had other big hits with songs like Shout, covered by Lulu later on, Twist and Shout, covered by the Beatles, of course, and This Old Heart of Mine, which was covered later by, what's his name? Funny how you have a mental block. Rod Stewart. Of course, couldn't bring his name to mind. Okay, Pentangle, the band, is up next. The Pentangle was a British folk jazz band with an eclectic mix of folk, jazz, blues and folk rock influences. The original band was active in the late 1960s and early 1970s. Bert Jansch was on vocals and guitar. John Renbourn was on vocals and guitar. I saw John Renbourn perform in a folk club once called Les Cousins, that I used to go to with a mate of mine. So John Renbourn was a member of this band as well. Various other members. Jackie McShay was on vocals as well. And let's play the song. This is called Light Flight from the television series Take Three Girls.

The Backseat of My Car. What a great song that is by Paul McCartney. Recorded for the Ram album. It was the final track on the Ram album. Released as a single as well. Got to number 39. I think that was in the UK. It's one of several compositions that Paul McCartney presented to the Beatles in January 1969 during their Get Back rehearsals at Twickenham Film Studios. Played on the 14th of January. It was a work in progress with lyrics unfinished, while the song's melody was fairly well developed. This song and other car-based songs in the late Beatles and early solo careers, such as Two of Us and Hell on Wheels, were inspired by the long trips he and Linda used to take as the Beatles were breaking up. Never got used by the Beatles, though, and then turned up on Ram as a solo effort. But it's one of the most Beatles-sounding songs that Paul McCartney ever recorded as a solo. Before that, we had the Pentangle. Now, I was sorry about the introduction to that, but my phone was ringing at the very moment I was telling you about the song. It was from a television series called Take Three Girls in the early 1970s. That particular single, Light Flight, it was called, 1969, actually, not 1970s, 1969. Got to number 43 in the UK, and then it re-entered later on and got to number 45 as well. I think it was their only chart success from what I can tell. Maybe they did get another one, not sure, but certainly know about that one. All right, The Passions are up next with a song called I'm in Love with a German Film Star. I'm sure they are. They're considered, again, one of the one-hit wonders due to the early 1981 single I'm in Love with a German Film Star, and that was it. They disappeared. Here it is.

Sessions with I'm in Love with a German Film Star, a post-punk song by the band, released in 1981, got to number 25 in the UK, their only charting single, a one-hit wonder. It was also included on their second album, 30,000 Feet Over China. And it was written by the vocalist Barbara Gogan about Steve Connolly, who was also known as Rodent. He was a one-time roadie for The Clash and Sex Pistols. He also had minor roles in several German films, hence the title. Yes, there you go. I'm in love with a German film star. We've got a song now from the album Full Moon Dirty Hearts by the Australian rock band INXS, written by Andrew Farris and Michael Hutchins, and it features the guest vocalist Ray Charles. The song's called Please, You Got That.

1993 it was. Ray Charles arrived to sing his part for the song. Michael Hutchence was there in the studio and trying to teach him how to produce the same sort of vocal that Hutchence had. And Ray Charles was having several attempts at it, and he said, don't worry about it. He said, I'll get it in the end. And he did. So, yeah. In June 2019, a new version of the song was released, but the original version got to number 50 on the UK singles charts, number 37 on the Australian charts, the original version, that is. But another version was released later on. I think it would have been around about, 2019, didn't chart at all then, but it did chart back in 1993. All right, and to finish off the program this week, we've got a track from Small Creeps Day, which is the first studio album by English guitarist and songwriter Mike Rutherford, ex-Genesis, or of Genesis. Released in 1980, it was his first album as a soloist, and during a period of inactivity of Genesis, Small Creeps Day was not a bad album, didn't do a great deal, of course he went on to form Mike and the Mechanics, but one of the songs on the album, in fact the very first song on the album, is called Between the Tick and the Tock. Here's Mike Rutherford.

Well, Mike Rutherford there. Between the Tick and the Tock, it was the first part of Small Creeps Day, first of seven parts on the album on side one. Not a bad track. It's time for me to take my leave. I hope you've enjoyed this week's effort. If just one person has been stirred nostalgically by just one song or touched by something they've never heard before, then I'll have achieved my goal and I can go home happy. You've been listening to Tony King's Buried Treasure. I'll be back next week with another couple of hours or so of songs that seem to escape the notice of most mainstream radio stations. Plenty to look forward to on next week's show. Until then, have a good week from yours truly, Tony King. Bye for now, and take care. I need all the listeners I can get. And thanks for listening.

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A multiplication, that's the name of the game. And each generation, they play the same. 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

0: habits. 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They better.
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0: there, I'm Darren Mills. Join me for the Degrees of Separation. On this week's show, we'll uncover the 22 degrees of separation of American rock band Boston. And Glenn Frey. Featured acts on the show this week include Kim Carnes, Beyonce, and Stevie Wonder.
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And I'm just a devil with love to spare. 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How I wish that there were more than 24 hours in the day. 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
2: By day, Jordan Hunter Highland works as a doctor in Auckland. 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
1: It's still chilly, even though they say spring's here. 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

Happy birthday to Lowell Cream from 10cc. 79 today. Then he went out with Phil Godley with Godley and Cream, and then he became a member of the Art of Noise as well. 79 today. Lowell Cream, very, very talented musician and a music video director as well. Someone else having a birthday, had a birthday yesterday, was Alan King from this band. This is Ace, back to 1974, wondering how long has this been going on?

0: Julie and Lennon, much too late for goodbyes on your Saturday morning on the Solid Gold Saturday. John Lennon, Julian had a press conference this week back in 2010 and told everyone that he'd ended his long-running feud with his half-brother Sean and stepmother Yoko. It started after John Lennon was murdered in December of 1980. They battled in court for a share of Lennon's estate. But now Julian had said, nah, things good between us. Whenever he's in New York, they all get together. So there you go. I wonder what the conversation is. 17 to 8. Good morning.
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from the Bridge Over Troubled Water album, Simon and Garfunkel, Lila Lie, that is the Boxer. But actually, not this week, 1981, more than 10 years after the final studio album, Paul Simon and Art Garfunkel reunited for a concert in New York's Central Park. The response was overwhelming, 500,000 fans reportedly attending the show. The actual number's been disputed, but the 21-song performance, which included that one, was captured in the 1982 live album, The Concert in Central Park, and it is a concert film on TV as well. 11 to 8 now is Willie

0: in 2006 when they were on their tour bus, Willie and the boys. The bus was stopped by the cops near Lafayette in Louisiana. Willie and four other members of the band charged with drug possession with half the marijuana and magic mushrooms were found on the bus. Oh dear. 828.
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3: Solid gold hits. One hit wonder.

Steve Earle, very accomplished, but one had wonder there with a lady with the name of Sharon Shannon. It's a song he actually wrote himself, and they put together an album called Transcendental Blues. It's called The Galway Girl. It's his take on The Galway Girl. Hey, it's already 4 minutes away from eight now, your Saturday morning. Good morning. Here's Sir Roderick Stewart now. Yes? Ain't love a bitch.

back to the music after the latest weather update on Big River. Expect a cloudy sort of day today with breezy west to southwesters. It's not going to be all that warm. They're going to be about 16 degrees. It's not really springy, really, is it? Hmm? Showers overnight and an overnight low of 14 degrees and another breezy, cloudy day tomorrow and 16 degrees. Checking out our temperatures around 14 degrees at Stangawahini, Tokotoko and Te Kauwhiri both sharing 13 degrees, 14 degrees in Dargaville on your Saturday morning on your Solid Gold Saturday. With Robbie Williams, his first solo number one UK after leaving this Take That this week in 1990.

became a worldwide hit successfully. Very successful, very, very much internationally with Robbie Williams back to 1998. It's simply called Millennium. Five past eight now. Saturday morning. Bit of sun out. Looks like a bit of precipitation is on its way. Yeah, that's what we were expecting, I suppose. Cloudy day. Cloudy also brings some rain. Then, away it goes. This is Anthem from Toto now on your Saturday morning. Good morning.

Oh, yeah, it's a former chicken plucker, Chubby Checker. You say that fast. Number one this week in 1960 with that one there. Yep, that is simply The Twist. Remembering Australian bass guitarist Dick Diamante, died at the age of 76 this week, 2024.

remembering Australian bass guitarist Dick DeMond passed away this week, a couple of years ago, 2024, at the age of 76. He was a member of that band, and that band were widely regarded, the Easy Beats, regarded as Australia's greatest pop group of the mid-1960s. Their concerts and public appearances were regularly marked by intense fan hysteria, similar to Beatlemania, soon dubbed Easy Fever by the Australian press. Two other members of Easy Beats, of course, were Harry Vander and George Young. They actually wrote that song. They went on to write a hell of a lot of music for a lot of musicians, especially Australian musicians. And of course, George Young, yeah, sorry, I got myself all mixed up there, looking at the wrong thing. Yeah, George Young is actually the older brother of Malcolm and Angus Young from AC/DC. 16 past 8 now, your Saturday morning. Yep, okay, time to get my ducks in a row, so to say. Ian Spice, the drummer from this band, 60 yesterday. This is Breathe, back to 1988.

0: Happy birthday to the drummer from that band, Ian Spice, 60 today. Breathe, that's Hands to Heaven, back to 1988 on your Saturday morning on your Solid Gold Saturday. Kiwi Clacks is coming up. Don't forget the Retro Weekly Top 40 happens tonight, 6 o'clock, with Rob Walker, the Top 40 Countdown, taking you back 43 years this week into New Zealand's past, looking back at the charts of September 1983, with Donna Summer, there's Eurythmics, Real Life, there's Tim Finn, and the Netherworld Dancing Toys. Plus more, that's tonight at 6 here on Big River.
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Yes, it'll be a beautiful world if we all try to get along. Just simply wanting one world. The Feelers on your Saturday morning, 25 past 8, 8:25 Saturday morning. Here's a lady who's 62 today. Got to start in 1991. And then let's go to 1997 now with an internationally successful song written by Diane Warren. How Do I Live? It's Trisha Yearwood.

Some great guitar riffs in that one. Status Quo. I'll overlay down. The drummer John Coughlin's 80 today. He is for sure. Actually, back in 2005, research from Guinness World Records showed that that band, Status Quo, have had more hit singles than any other band in the UK chart history. They'd scored 61 chart successes dating from Pictures of Matchstick Men back in 68 up to 2004 with You'll Come Around. Queen came second with 52 hits. Rolling Stones and UB40 both were 51 hits each as well. So there you go. Pretty popular there, band, pretty good too. Very talented drummer, 80 today. It's Cutting Crew now. Ah, such a pretty song. Catch my breath, close my eyes, baby.

drummer with that band, Martin Beadle, is 65 today, so I guess he's picking up his gold card, that's for sure. That's Cutting Crew, of course, been in love before. Someone who's 68 today is a lady by the name of Lita Ford. She's a songwriter and she plays guitar a bit and sings a little bit. She's originally a member of The Runaways, then she went and embarked on quite a successful glam metal rock solo career that at its peak in the late 80s, and then she did this one here with Ozzy Osbourne. It's her most successful song back to 1989. Lita Ford, 68 today.

0: Close My Eyes Forever, the late Ozzy Osbourne with Lita Ford, of course, 68. Today, it's 16 minutes away from 9, your Saturday morning. Good morning.
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0: 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I'll be giving you some of the stories behind the songs, so join me, Mark Nielsen, for Let the Good Times Roll, Monday nights from 8 to 10 on Big River FM.
2: Happy birthday to Joanne Catherall from this band. She's the lady up front there. Band formed in Sheffield, England in 1977. This is their 1981 worldwide super hits.

0: Joanne Catherall from that band, having a birthday today. She's 64. It's Human League. Don't you want me, baby? It's 10 to 9. It's 10 to 9. Saturday morning. Yeah,
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3: 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One hit wonder.

They called themselves Dodgy. They were from that power pop, the British power pop era of the 1990s back to 1996. They called themselves Dodgy. Good enough. Nigel Clark from the band. 60 yesterday. It's 6 minutes to 9.

Simple as that. I want to ride my bicycle wherever I like. Back in 1978 for Queen, that's Bicycle Race. This is the week that the video for that song was filmed at Wimbledon Stadium.

Canadian and the UK. It featured 65 naked female professional models racing around the stadium's track on bicycles, which had been hired for the day. Well, the bike rental company, when they found out how the bikes had been used, they requested that the brand replace all of the seats. 2 minutes to nine. Here's Harper's Bazaar now, next 1969. This is Wichitaito.

to the music after the latest weather update on Big River. A cloudy day, breezy west to southwesters. Top temperature today is going to sit around that 16 degree mark. We can expect some showers overnight and a 14 degree evening. Tomorrow, another breezy, cloudy day, 16 degrees. So variable weather is, I suppose, the best way we could describe it. Temperatures around 14 degrees at Te Kaupuru and Tangawahini, 13 at Tokutoka, and 13 at Dargaville. It's dropped about a degree since the last hour, and that's because there seems to be a little bit of a chilly breeze out there at the moment. 1 minute past nine now. Good morning.

From the Long Run album, there's the Eagles' Heartache Tonight. The song actually originated from a jam session between Glenn Frey and J.D. Souther. Frey and Souther wrote the first verse while listening to Sam Cooke songs, of all things, in the heat of jamming. Glenn Frey called Bob Seger on the phone and sang in the verse. And then Seger then blurted out the chorus, so he's got the writing rights on that too. And of course, today, 2024, a couple of years ago, J.D. Souther passed away at the age of 78. He actually wrote and co-wrote songs recorded by Linda Ronstadt and some of the Eagles' biggest hits. Two singles in his soul career, You're Only Lonely in Her Town Too, a duet with James Taylor. And he very, very talented and very, very sad to lose the man. The music just carries on now. Here's a lady having a birthday. Yep, she's 81 today. It's Frieda Payne. It's the Band of Gold from 1981.

0: She's 81 today, she is. It's Freda Payne, it's the Band of Gold, her single hit from 1970. Her older sister, Sherry Payne, was in the Supremes as well. Hey, it's 9 minutes past nine. Time's moving on.
1: Oh, yeah.
0: It's the gloved one. It's Michael Jackson going to rock with you, Big River.

It's as simple as that. A Bad Moon on the Rise, Creedence Clearwater, their only UK number one single, Bad Moon Rising, of course taken from the Green River album, sitting number one this week in 1969. It's 9:15 9:15 now, Saturday morning. Mama Cass Elliott would have been 83 today. Passed away from a heart attack in 1974 while staying at Harry Nilsson's London flat in the UK. Here she is now.

3.83 today on Cass Elliott from the Mums and the Papas. It's the Monday, 18 past 9, 9.18. And as it moves on, things get exciting. Bill Medley from the Righteous Brothers having a birthday. 86 today. Here they are, Dr. Rock and Roll, Big River.

0: This is Dr. Rock and Roll. It's the Righteous Brothers, Bill Medley from the Righteous Brothers 86 today. It's 8:22, 22 past 8. Kiwi Classic is next.
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Jimmy Classic from Dave Dobbin, 1988, and we are loyal. It's 9:28, 28 past nine now, and American composer Paul Williams, 86 today, singer, songwriter, composer, wrote a lot of songs for people, Three Dogs Night, an old-fashioned love song. He also wrote Evergreen from the Star Is Born movie with Barbara Streisand, Rainy Days and Mondays, and this one from the Carpenters.

wandering Jimi Hendrix, found today back in 1970, pronounced dead on arrival at St Mary Abbott's Hospital in London at the age of just 27 after choking on his own vomit. He'd left the message, "I need help bad, man," on his manager's answer phone earlier on that night. Rumours and conspiracy theories abound around his death. Eric Burdon claimed that he'd committed suicide, but that's contradicted by reports that he was in a good frame of mind. In 2009, a former Animals roadie published a book claiming that Jimmy's manager had admitted to him that he'd arranged the murder of Hendrix, since the guitarist wanted out of his contract. So, all sorts going on. 25 to 10, the Who scoring their first and only number one UK album with the album Who's Next, featuring this track. This is The Who, Won't Get Fooled Again at Big River.

0: Such a pretty song, John Denver, from his Back Home album back to 1974, a song that he dedicated to his wife, Annie. That's Annie's song. It's already 19 minutes away from 10 on your Saturday morning. Number one song from 1981 is coming next.
1: You know, I could have been an eye specialist.
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Number one song from 1981 from their album Tattoo You Stone, Start Me Up. It was their 16th UK and 18th US studio album. 9 week run at number one, that album set. And it was mostly composed from outtakes from recorded during the 1970s. And of course, Start Me Up hit number two on the US Billboard singles charts, number one in New Zealand. It's 14 to 10. Good morning.

0: It's a song that never actually made it onto a Sweet album, apart from a compilation album back to 1972. There's the Sweet Little Willy won't go home. It's 10 to 10 already. Time's moving on. Fills in with the Country Muster after 10.
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3: Solid gold hits. One hit wonder.

Oh, wonder, wonder playing that funk and music. It's Wild Cherry. 3 week run at number one back this week in 1976 of all times. Amazing. Celine Dion, yep. She, back in 2004, extended her Las Vegas show for a further 12 months. She was reported being paid $100 million for the original three-year run of five 90-minute concerts per week. Mm-hmm. Then she got crook. Here she is now. Miss Celine. She's making a comeback. Tell you about it in a sec.

Here it is, that's the way it is. And that's the way it is. Well, she's making a return to live performances following those significant health issues. She's got a concert residency at the moment at the Plenitude Arena in Nanterre in France. She's doing 26 shows. The first show was...

Saturday night, the final show May 29 next year. It generated unbelievable, exceptional demand with more than 9 million fans entering a lottery for early access to tickets. All 26 of the shows sold out within hours. Amazing, really, isn't it? 3 to 10, here's the Pride of Country Music, Charlie Pride, Saturday morning.

Every night you make my daydreams come true, having daydreams about night things in the middle of the afternoon. Charlie Pride on your Saturday morning. It's almost 10 o'clock, fills in with the Country Master coming up next. In the meantime, here is the Ray Charles Singers. Have a great weekend. It's one you haven't heard for

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1: Well, good morning, folks. Here we are again, Phil through till 2 o'clock, your host with the Weekend Country Muster. And the weeks go quickly. Goodness me, seems only 2 days I was in here. But anyway,

Westerlies again, turning northwesterly this evening. Sunset will be at 19 minutes past six. Not long till we go into the daylight saving, which is not too far away. I think next Sunday daylight saving starts. They're going for a top of 15, it says here, but we're already on 16. So enjoy it while it's fairly good. Time for the weekend country muster. Thanks, Craig. Good show this morning. By the way, if you're having difficulties with our temporary low-powered transmission cutting out, as it does sometimes, you could always try the live stream if you've got a computer or cell phone, mobile phone handy. 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

Well, I'm just getting my songs in order here. And a very sad day today in Australian country music. We mentioned last week was the passing anniversary, the passing of Johnny Cash, probably the biggest star in the USA at the time. And we lost Slim Dusty at the age of 76 on this day back in 2003. So no doubt we'll play a few Slim Dusty songs today. In fact, we'll start off with one. That's what I was looking for his last recording session. Columbia Lane was the name of the album. He only got, I think it was seven songs completed. There was to be more, but he got too ill to do any more. But this was one of them, and he didn't sound too bad, even at this stage.

0: tell you, I'll get on my knees, but I ain't begging.
1: Good on you. That's Billy Keeble. We used to play Billy quite a lot. We had a CD or two in our library way back here. I'm just rescuing a few of these older ones. That was Please Baby Please. The album was called Unchained Country. That's a USA artist, Billy Keeble. Before that, we had Slim Dusty with one of his songs off his very last album, Answer to Billy. That was just a quick look at the marine area forecast for the Kaipara, southwest 25 knots. We've got a rough sea and a long period southwest swell, 4 metres, and fair visibility

in morning and evening showers. Next high tide at Pater Point will be at 3:46. Still the bottom out here at Dargaville, that won't be until 12:40. Low tide here at the river in Dargaville. We're off to Ireland now, and one of the greatest voices out of Ireland was the late Gene Stewart, with a song called, this one is called, Out of Sight, Out of Mind.

That was the voice of Skeeter Davis there, the one you slip around with. I think that was the song, maybe Harlan Howard wrote that, but I did want to play that today. One from Skeeter. Sadly, she passed away this day back in, when was that, 2004, at the age of 72, as a result of a battle with breast cancer. Skeeter Davis, one of the original Davis sisters, although they weren't really sisters, but they shared the name. Well, the other girl was Betty Davis, but they weren't related. She died quite young in a car accident, I believe, but that was Skeeter. We've got Graham Parsons now and Emmylou Harris with a song. Did you see Emmylou on the Channel One News last night with that tribute they were doing for Dolly Parton? She's still looking good, Emmylou Harris. No chicken these days. What a wonderful voice she has. And this is her with her ex-old boyfriend who left us a long time ago. I'll tell you more about that shortly. But this is We'll Sweep Out the Ashes in the Morning.

Good one there. That's Sir Auckland singer Doug Kitchen there with the Green Door. Doug might be up at the Hokianga Festival. He's often guest artist up there. That's on next weekend. That's how fast time goes. Friday, Saturday and Sunday, the usual venues. Well, not the usual. The Copthorne's not in this year. It'll be at Waimamaku Bar and Grill, and also the Opononi Hall and the Opononi Hotel, the bowling club at Opononi, and Kohu Kohu over the harbour there. That's all coming up next weekend. This weekend here in Dargaville, the Kaihu Valley Music Club, they meet at the Scout Hall now in Dargaville. That's in Onslow Street, 1 o'clock tomorrow for the Kaihu Club there for an afternoon of country music. Don't forget next weekend though.

there's fans and there's musicians, you lot. And oh, there's lots of guitar picking licks. So come on, you all, enjoy the fun. Let's dance and sing to that country music.

Oh yes, wear that old Stetson hat. The jokes are all clean, things are what they seem, and there's always time to chew the fat. Now Hawkyungers, where you'll find it at? Highway 12, what do you say? Look for a smiling face. Yep, that's the way. Now watch your drinking and your driving, friends, cause the traffic is unpredictable, and it just ain't no sense to get carried away.

Yeah, that's a country music club there, but that little promo song, I think that's Robbie Perry doing the vocals on that one. The accommodation's pretty tight up there. Usually places you can get in, I couldn't find anywhere. We was looking hard too and couldn't get in. But anyway, I live not too far from there, so I'll go up for at least one day. So I probably won't be here next Saturday, and if it's really, really good, I'll probably go up the next day. It's on starts Friday about 5 o'clock and goes through till around 8 o'clock on Sunday evening. So plenty of bands, over 20 bands there, I believe, and most of the venues same as before except the Copthorne. They're doing renovations there. One group that I know will be there, one singer, is Craig Robinson from Thames. He's heading up again with his mate Andy, and always puts on a good show.

0: That's one of the songs that he recorded in Australia while Craig and Donna were living over there, after he won the big Star Maker Quest in 1989. Love Just Broke Even. And we better have a break. Just on that Hokianga thing, the thing to watch out for, don't do any more than 50 Ks. Last fine I had was doing about 60 when it said 50, but that's very hard to do there because, you know, it's fairly straight there between Opononi and Umapri, and you can easily hit the accelerator and do that 60 and bang, you're gone.
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Still a few of them country music lovers about. That was Terry Gordon there and a mate of his on that one, Jamie Davis, with a song Randy Travis and George Jones brought that one out some years ago. They did a good job there, though. Here's Tommy Collins, who wrote quite a few songs for Merle Haggard and others, even for Bob Wills. He was with him for a while. And this is All of the Monkeys Ain't in the Zoo. They tell me there's one in the White House these days.

Yeah, monkeys are probably a bit smarter, I reckon, most of the time. Well, let's get on with an Aussie song. Send this one to you, Mary, down there in Hamilton. We don't usually play Peter Simpson for you, but I like his, you know, he's not the world's greatest singer, but I just like the way he puts it across. This is an earlier one of his, Australia Never Changes.

Yeah, his voice a bit different there. That's way back there for Peter Simpson, who, along with his wife Diane Lindsay, hosts the Australian Bush Ballad Show, which you can hear here on Sundays at 5 o'clock. Here's another one you might enjoy, Mary, and those that like the Bush Ballads. This is the late Keith Jemison with a song about a very famous horse. In fact, this horse was the first Aussie racehorse to earn more than $1 million. That was at Rose Hill on this day back in 1982. I think he went on to win 2 Cox Plates. His regular jockey was Malcolm Johnson.

good to reminisce on that horse, a great horse. I cut him a bit short there. He actually won three Cox plates. In fact, he had 41 starts and won 30 of them, 5 seconds and 2/3. The surprise money eventually was a bit over 1.6 million. Of course, that would convert today to probably around 15 or 16 million. Some horses win more than a million just for one race now. Things have changed there, but a great horse in his day. And he broke that record for stakes money on this day back in 1982. Here's another song from Slim Dusty, looking forward and looking back as we remember Slim passing on this day in 2003.

Yes, looking forward, looking back. Our clock was going backwards here, and I said to Craig, if we could speed it up a bit, I wouldn't mind going back to about the 1950s, and I'll start again, have another go. Anyway, I've got it working the right way now. I think the battery's getting down. Merle Haggard was greatly inspired by the great Lefty Frizzell, and he did record quite a few of

his songs. I think Lefty came around when Merle was in jail there when he was a young fella, and that inspired him. I think that's how the story went. I could be wrong. But anyway, we'll have a listen to this one, Look What Thoughts Will Do. Here you go, Princess.

And he was just as good as Lefty too, Merle Haggard. Here's one of Lefty's really latest songs from 1974, released the next year. Sort of follows that one. It's called Sittin' and Thinkin'. Maybe don't think thoughts too hard.

0: Yes, he was pretty good still then, Lefty Frizzell, although he wasn't the big star he used to be in the 50s, back in the 70s. He was only about 49, I think, when he passed away, Lefty, having a stroke. Nearly time to cross over to the next hour with the weather, which I must get up on here, so we'll just let you know that tomorrow the Kaihu Valley Music Club, they meet at the same venue as the Northern Wairoa Club, that's at the Scout Hall here in Dargaville, Onslow Street, Dargaville, and that gets underway at 1 o'clock through to around about 4, so you're welcome along there and get a cup of tea. I think it's for non-members, $3 in the door, and there's some lotto, well, not lotto, but lucky door prizes, like, and also raffles there to keep the clubs going. So let's have a quick look at the weather, and we'll get on with the music.
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0: Okay, for today, it's getting a little overcast now. The forecast is for a partly cloudy day, and we have a few showers, mainly from this afternoon, so it could get a little worse. Fresh southwesterlies, they'll be turning northwesterly this evening, and sunset tonight will be at 19 past 6. Tomorrow, it looks like a few showers again tomorrow, clearing to fine in the morning, and northwesterlies turning southwesterly in the morning. It's sort of much the same weather day after day, starts off good, it's sort of spring weather, and they keep telling us about the terrible El Nino coming in, which would promise more sunny weather, but probably droughts as well. Not always though. Okay, let's have a song this time from the former Dunedin girl. This is Amber E. Robinson, and she mostly, well, at least on this CD, sings songs about Dunedin. And last I heard from Amber, she was living on the south coast of New South Wales. And this song is just called The Spirit of the Southern Skies.

Amberi Robinson there, and we'll stay down south and have a listen from a real southern singer from Gore, Max McCauley this time. I see on TV they had a little session on Gore recently. Apparently the house prices are booming down there. Everywhere else they're going the other way. Well, not everywhere else, but certainly in the Auckland area and Wellington, some of the big cities. But they're going good in Gore. You just got to get used to those lower temperatures.

Yeah, like the yodeling there a little bit, Max put in there, Sunny South by the Sea, great song there from Max. And we've got a tribute coming up soon to Tom McBride, but let's have a little session here. Well, we've got Frank Nilsson. This is a tribute song for Big Tom McBride, and the time now is 8 minutes past 11 o'clock. As the time progresses instead of going backwards.

Yeah, good tribute there from Frank Nelson to Big Tom McBride. He certainly was popular. All the videos you see of him, he has huge folks in the big halls there all doing the dancing to his songs, and he had a great band as well, Big Tom. Although he's left us, he arrived in the world on this day back in 1936 in Ireland. And we better have the man himself. This is my own Roland Rowe. That's a River Rowe, I believe, in Ireland. And then I'll see if I can find one of those songs he mentioned, like Gentle Mother or Time at Your Table, one of those songs. Here's Big Tom.

Yeah, great to hear Big Tom. Even when he was younger, he had that sort of warble in his voice. When I first started listening to him, I thought it because he's getting a bit of age on, but he always had that sort of warbly voice, and a great band, well respected. Just checking up on the Hokianga, 23 bands there, or Kiwi bands, New Zealand bands, and the weekend pass, $40 for the 3 days, or I think it's probably $20 a day. And I'm trying to see what the artists are there. I don't know if they've got them up just yet, but it's always a good turnout there. Here's another song from Big Tom. I think this might be his most requested song, the one you hear people mention, one called Gentle Mother.

0: Yeah, I can see why he was so popular, that Big Tom McBride. 19 minutes past 11, and we have a song now from Johnny Greenwood. You may have heard Johnny Greenwood talking to Paul Hazel if you listen to the show. He's been over to the UK, Johnny, to see his son over there, and they met up together and had a radio sort of sit-in there with Paul over about 2 weeks that went on. Last part of it was last Sunday. But here's Johnny Greenwood out of Daisy Hill in Brisbane.
1: The headlines in the paper, they said goodbye, old mate, as somewhere in September he reached those pearly gates.

It's a good song that Johnny Greenwood there with He Kept It All Australian. Tribute to Slim Dusty, who we lost on this day in 2003. I've got a song here that Slim's put to music. It was a Henry Lawson poem about a farm that was deserted and after it all been cleared was going back. The bush was claiming it back. And that poem, I remember that one. One old poster standing solid yet, but only one where the milking and the branding and the slaughtering were done. That's how it starts off. But here Slim puts this to music.

Mount Buckaroo. There was a Mount Buckaroo in Tasmania near Launceston, but I don't know if there was more than one of those mountains. But put to music there by Slim Dusty. Some Croatian music coming up. We've got time for a quick Jim Reeves song. What about this one?

0: Beautiful, Jim Reeves there. It's 11:30, time for some Croatian music, but we'll just have a word from our supporters for a start.
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4: 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See you there.

Okay, time for a couple of songs pro art, and we got Oliver Dragojevic, I think his name. Anyway, close enough. Let's listen to the music, and I can't pronounce those either, but the music's great.

0: Dragojevic, that fella's name there, the last thing anyway, they were good. We've got a song coming up from one of the Hawking brothers. In fact, it might even be the two Hawking brothers. One died a long time before the other. It's an anniversary of their passing. But let's have one from Johnny Cash now. This was a number one song for Johnny Cash. You'll know this song. Number one this week back in 1969. And really needs no introduction.
1: I want you to, if you don't mind, Carl, I'd like you to stay out and help us on some songs. Play the guitar.
2: I'd love to.
1: One of the greatest guitar players as well as songwriters and singers in the business.
2: Thank you.
1: Appreciate a little help on the guitar, all right?
2: Love it.
1: Thank you, Laurel. Well, my daddy left home when I was three, and he didn't leave much to Ma and me. Just this old guitar and an empty bottle of booze. Now, I don't blame him cause he run and hid, but the meanest thing that he ever did was before he left, he went and named me Sue. Well, he must have thought that it was quite a joke, and it got a lot of laughs from lots of folks. Seems I had to fight my whole life through. Some gal would giggle and I'd get red, and some guy'd laugh and I'd bust his head. I'll tell you, life ain't easy for a boy named Sue.

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0: I told him. Well, I hit him hard right between the eyes, and he went down, but to my surprise, come up with a knife and cut off a piece of my ear. But I busted a chair right across his teeth, and we crashed through the wall and into the street, kicking and a-gouging in the mud and the blood and the beard. I tell you, I've fought tougher men, but I really can't remember when. He kicked like a mule and he bit like a crocodile. I heard him laugh and then I heard him cuss, and he went for his gun and I pulled mine first. He stood there looking at me and I saw him smile. He said, son, this world is rough, and if a man's gonna make it, he's gotta be tough. And I know I wouldn't be there to help you along. So I give you that name and I said goodbye. I knew you'd have to get tough or die. And it's that name that helped to make you strong. Yeah. He said, now you just fought one hell of a fight, and I know you hate me and you got the right to kill me now, and I wouldn't blame you if you do. But you ought to thank me before I die for the gravel in your guts and the spit in your eye, 'cause I'm the son of a bitch that named you Sue. Yeah, well, what could I do? What could I do? I got all choked up and I threw down my gun, called him a paw and he called me a son, and I come away with a different point of view. And I think about him now and then, every time I try and every time I win. And if I ever have a son, I think I'm gonna name him Bill or George, any damn thing but Sue. I still ain't that bad. All right, thank you very much.
1: New country, old country, and everything in between this weekend on Big River.

Yes, one of the newcomers, a bit of an outlaw singer there. His name is Dylan Carmichael. That was High Ground. And Merle is back on the muster. Well, I thought he was. Here he is.

0: Great song, Merle Haggard there, Someday We'll Look Back. And here's a song going out to, well, it's more on the Irish scene, I guess, could apply anywhere, a tribute song to the fellas and girls on the roads working for the council.
1: Johnny, how long are you on the council now?

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He's in the office all tucked up, delving into a big hot cup.

0: Nice little chorus there. You get used to that. Very catchy. That's Richie Kavanagh. And keep the shovel tipping. Coronation Street seems to be cut a little bit short now on Thursday nights. You only get half an hour. That's not what it used to be. I've got a song that Rex Franklin brought out about the old days of Coronation Street, you know, when Elsie Tanner and Ina Sharples was on. Here's a little bit of reminiscing here. This is old Ina Sharples. She was the one with the hairnet. Remember her? This is something from Ina.
1: If I had my way, I'd just like to go like my mother did.
2: Gee, that were a beautiful ending.
1: Oh, lovely. She just sat up, broke wind, and died. We all have been the same again, girls.

street in the... Well, that's going back a bit, isn't it? I think I caught it nearly at the start when I got my first black and white TV back in the 60s there. It seems to be more headed towards or appealing to the younger ones, or they're trying to appeal to the younger ones. There's mostly older folk in it in those days. A lot of young ones coming and going, and a lot of problems. Never mind, it's all fictional. Here's Jeff Brown. He's back at the Barcoo River.

That was Geoff Brown and Back to the Barco. A little bit of music here from Mo Macquarie, Dargaville guitarist, to take us up to top of the hour. Well, it is pretty much that now. We'll just have a little bit of this. Don't forget the club's on tomorrow. That's the Kaihu Valley Music Club, who now meet in Dargaville at the same venue as the Northern Wairoa. That's the Scout Hall in Onslow Street. Kicks off around 1 o'clock tomorrow. You might even see Moses there and play some of this great music.

Well, you are my sunshine. A good time to do the weather. And we've got partly cloudy today with a few showers, mainly from this afternoon, with fresh southwesterlies. They should be turning northwesterly later this evening. And tomorrow it's looking 1 degree warmer, going for 16 or 17 tomorrow. A few showers clearing early afternoon with northwesterlies changing to stronger southwesterlies in the morning. Sunset today will be at 19 past 6. Sunrise tomorrow, 17 past 6. So pretty even there.

Yeah, thank you. Nice medley there from Dargaville guitarist Mo Macquarie that time. Here's a new girl from Ireland I haven't heard of before. Her name is Shauna Kearns, and the song I've heard before, this is The Three-Way Love Affair.